0: 6 4 4 3 5 3.
1: Right, there you go.
0: Are you near West Riverside Drive and Churchill Street?
1: Negative, I'm in Fairnet.
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0: 34 units responding to Saranac.
1: Silver 20.
0: Be advised, we just received word that there is a male subject walking on Riverside Drive near Churchill. Caller stated that multiple police officers just passed him, saying that he has a knife or a gun on him. Black hair, walking by the old prison, black pants, no shirt. I don't know if one of you would be able to flip around and check out.
1: 26 and 5, we'll check it out.
0: Okay, thank you.
1: 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I wasn't exactly looking for it, but I saw two femmes and a couple of red Vespas. I didn't see anybody walking.

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1: Go ahead.
0: We're all back in. It's a couple looking for a dog they just got. It's a Jack Russell or something similar. If you get any calls.
1: Clear 2010. 5 West Grand River Highway, 13045 West Grand River Highway. Central clear, 2010. 2010. Front auto A2 Delta, structure fire at 13045 West Grand River Highway, 13035 West Grand River Highway, cross at South Hinden Road, and Grand River, structure fire 2010.

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1: Stand by.

0: Portland Fire from Central.
1: Go ahead.
0: Still working on confirming that firegram. In the meantime, it looks like we do have an updated address. The correct address is 13567 West Greenberg Highway.
1: 13567. What are the crossroads?
0: Michigan Street and Center Street.
1: Thanks.

0: current vehicle we're looking for.
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1: Portland Central.
0: They advise the fire ground is going to be 23 fire ground 4. They're asking you to respond with a tanker only.
1: Clear, tanker only.

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1: Go ahead, Central.
0: Check that tanker only. They're also asking you to respond with an engine. We're getting unclear communications from both Clinton County and Eaton County for this.
1: Clear.
0: 2015.

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0: Ione County Central dispatch to Portland Ambulance for Priority 2 Medical, 926 Hill Street, Lot 32, 926 Hill Street, Lot 32, the Sunset View Mobile Home Park, cross of Vesey Street and Southeast Street for a 33-year-old female. She fell through the porch and is currently stuck over 300 pounds. Central is clear, 2036. You have to call.
1: None.
0: You can head to 179 Holiday Drive, 179 Holiday Drive, cross of Vermeer Drive. Caller's a Laura Slingerland stated that her husband has locked her, checked out, not allowing her to leave the house. It sounds like there is a verbal disagreement going on. There are firearms in the home.
1: Got it, Laura.
0: 23 cents.

0: 14 is coming into dispatch to Portland Fire for an assist to Portland EMS. 926 Hill Street, 926 Hill Street, lot 32 crosses Bessie Street and Southeast Street. I'm a 33-year-old female who has fallen through a floor and is stuck in the floor. Central Clear 28.
1: Central, Portland Engine 5.
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0: Con.
1: Up in the flats with Edward William King, 4402. Copy and ops code. Actually, I have two. First, going to be my driver, Robert, 900-000-818-711.
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3: Patrick, I'm 20, where's your cue? 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

0: on the female subject, Mallory Madrid, she's coming back clear, lean, valid, with a restricted or limited term in 9/27/27. 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
1: Six four units from Central.
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1: The caller, Laura, is going to be parked next door at 161 Holiday Drive, her mother-in-law's residence. She'll be in a gray Kia.
2: Clear.
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Disney Center Dispatch, Tucson Field Fire for a structure fire, 3919 East Musgrove Highway, 3919 East Musgrove Highway. Callers reporting the whole house is on fire, flames visible. Central's clear at 2105. Leone Disney Center Dispatch, repeat tones for a Tucson Field Fire on a structure fire, 3919 East Musgrove Highway, 3919 East Musgrove Highway, cross of Sunfield and Shulman. Caller reporting flames visible. The entire house is on fire. Central's clear at 2106.

0: Hey, when you're coming center to Smash to Berlin Orange and Lake Odessa Fire, Auto 8 to Sunfield on a structure fire, 3919 East Musgrove Highway, 3919 East Musgrove Highway, cross of Sunfield Highway and Chilton Road. Caller reports flames visible, entire houses on fire. Central's clear at 2106.
1: Lightning's here.
0: Yes, Musgrove Highway, 3919 East Musgrove, cross of Sunfield Highway and Chilton Road, flames visible, Central Square at 2107.

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14, you can dispatch to Portland EMS to the respond to the area of 3919 East Musgrove Highway, 3919 East Musgrove Highway, for a structure fire. The home that is on fire is going to be on the corner of Shelton and Musgrove, just west of that address. We do not have an exact house number. Sunset Squares Way, Illinois. With 3500, seemed suspicious. You'd like them checked on? County Central Dispatch to Life EMS for an assist to Portland EMS structure fire near 3919 East Musgrove Highway, 3919 East Musgrove Highway, a home to the west of that address at the corner of Shelton and Musgrove. Such a great 2109.

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2: Central, this is Woodland C1. What was the address on that? Is that 3075 East Musgrove?
1: Negative. 3919 East Musgrove Highway. House to the west of that address.
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0: Auto Aid, Structure Fire at in the area of 3919 East Musgrove Highway, 3919 East Musgrove Highway, across from Sunfield Highway and Shelton Road, house to the west of that address, corner of Shelton and Musgrove, Central Square, 2111.
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0: 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It's just a burn pile. You can keep our department coming at this time.
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1: Central dispatch to Berlin Orange and Lake Odessa. Did you guys want disregard tones?
2: 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Negative on the tone.
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1: 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Per Sudfield Fire Department, you can disregard. Central is clear, 2116.

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0: 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Do you want us to hold for medicals or you need something out there?
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0: 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They're going to be out here watching them. 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

0: that comes back on a 2010 Jeep registered to Beth Young out of Sunset Ridge Lot 214. 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
1: Twenty-one forty-three.

dispatched to Life EMS and Belding on duty for priority 1 medical at 414 East State Street, 414 East State Street, room 24 at Intersect Healthcare, cross of Hall Street in Taft Court, for an 82-year-old female, difficulty in breathing. Central is clear, 2159.

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0: Responding to 11055 Harwood Drive, 11055 Harwood Drive, cross of West Henderson Road and West Beckley Road, making contact with a Joshua Hammond for a civil standby for child custody.
1: I'm glad.
0: 2211. Stand fire. If you could respond to the area of 8373 Borden Road, 8373 Borden Road, cross of Struble Road and Behan Road for a possible legal burn. Caller, the neighbor states that there is a subject there who is burning a large fire near his barns, approximately 10 feet from the barns, and also lighting fireworks off. Concerns that it could start a fire in the barns. Central Clear 2211.
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2: Could you just be advised, this is going to be Christina Hammond that's at that residence. Her 16-year-old son called Dad, stated that she's intoxicated and threatening people over the phone. Dad is going to pick up the 16-year-old and the 12-year-old.
1: I'm clear.
2: And Mom is not aware that Dad's in route.
1: I'm clear.
2: 2212.

0: Howard Stenfire from Central.
1: Go ahead.
0: The advice from the caller stated that it is the house east of the 8373 Gordon Road address, stated that you would be able to see the fire from the roadway.
1: Good copy. Thank you.
0: Problem statement 214.

0: Central 43.
1: 43, go ahead.
0: I checked the schoolboy neighborhood and also Foxdale. I'm finding that juvenile. You can clear me off, but I had to take a fireworks company.
1: Clear, you're headed to 2529 West Upper Lake, cross of Double Lake Street and Hayward. Caller has PTSD, will look at fireworks to them. Does not need contact.
0: I'm clear, does he want contact? I'm clear.
1: 2215.

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0: Ionia County Central Dispatch to Public Safety and Life EMS for Priority 1 Medical at 131 Bellevue Drive, 131 Bellevue Drive, Apartment 13, across the Foxdale Drive and South State Road for a 20-year-old female with chest pain and abnormal breathing. Central is clear, 2225.
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1: 4-3, go ahead.
0: I'm almost to Laco. Right there, I'll have backup to catch 4.
1: Okay, thank you.

0: Andrew, go ahead.
1: Which is a good callback number for Joshua?
0: The 248-845-6721. I am also on TX with him right now.
1: No, I'm clear. Is he at the venue currently?
0: Hey, sir.
1: Quick.
0: Could you swing it? Available 3-4 unit, copy ATX.
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0: Making contact with a Christopher Wireman. 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In regards to a civil dispute with a Todd Willingham.
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2: Go ahead.
0: If you can respond to a Harvest Community Church, 626 Avenue, Courtney Makeley called advising a white F-250 keeps flying up and down the road. It's currently parked behind the church in the parking lot. She would like an officer to make contact with him.
2: Clear. Does Courtney herself want contact?
0: Negative.
2: I'm clear, I'll be in route.
0: 2229.
1: Central 53, I think I'm out.
0: You're out, 2229.

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1: What?
0: For Robert Boyd Charles 6-1.
1: Clarity on the return.
0: Affirming. 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
2: 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Fireworks complaint at Belding High School. That's actually going to be in the township. I passed by it. I guess, take it on patrol. It's really late right now.
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1: Fireworks are coming from there. 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
0: Fire 22 feet.
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1: Okay.
0: 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Driver of the truck's on his way home. He's really clear.
1: 2240.

0: Hi, Union County Central Dispatch, 2 countywide units to respond in the area of Ingalls and Merriam Road, east of Merriam. Caller's third party lives about a half mile away, stating that she can hear a possible domestic in progress. Units to respond.
1: Tony, I'm Holly in Ingalls. I can break away from this call and head that way.
2: 5 in Ionia. Sounds like it was Smyrna Dam.
1: Five
2: 30 East, Clark Shore, 56. 26, South Bridge Street, South Toronto Valley. 43 Stuart Lake, Grand River. 20, if you can break away for a minute, we can get down there. I'm right now.
0: Just clear.

0: Anglesey of Miriam. Be advised, we now have a second caller on the line. Loud banging, kids screaming. It's going to be on Ingles between Miriam and Sam.
1: Center, I'm 20. I just drove through that way. I can flip back around. I'm coming up the Flat River.
0: Clear, 3250.
2: From 5, I think some people camp on the north side of the road in the wood line in that area.
1: Clear. It's being reported that it's pretty east of this direction. Are you saying east of Miriam?
3: Abram, they're saying about
2: on the north side, people camp there. If that's what dispatch is advising.
3: Caller's advising about a fourth of a mile east of Miriam.
1: Center, I'm telling you, they're mobile home park. I see that in the notes.
3: Okay, from their driveway has a bunch of big rocks.
1: Thank you.

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1: Right.
0: Grant asked my address. Ran the parties that are registered to the home. They have a Jesse Seeley, who is showing an officer safety caution, as well as positive CMS. Other than that, not valid. Everybody else there is clear about valid.
1: Okay, that subject's not here.
0: Clear 226.

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1: I am.
3: Central 64, 53.
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0: 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Actually, it'll be Jacoby and Andrews behind Boy David 48180.
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0: 30 45 status.
1: 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I'll be bringing them home. I have an address and starting miles for you, right?
0: Go ahead.
1: Address is 2366 Bill 9. And starting miles is 6963.
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0: Did you advise you were testing?
1: Negative. I'm first off.
0: Yep.
2: And a half Borderline Street, 229 and a half Borderline cross of Empire Street and Center Street, 25-year-old male, back pain, just square 2306.
0: I got my Pingles Road call.
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1: Go on.
0: Lake County is en route to an address where a Vincent Dominguez is possibly residing. He is showing one out of your county criminal bench for contempt of court. Bond is set at $10,000, cash or surety. Pickup is statewide. Original failure to appear for a probation violation.
1: Yeah, we'll meet or take a hold.
0: Clear, I'll let him know twice, really.
2: Central 3420.
0: 3420.
2: I'll be out on the 6917 Ingalls Road. No checks.
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0: 493. Can you copy a well-being check? In the area of 317 South Dexter Street, 317 South Dexter Street, the Ionia Free Fair grounds. Caller is advising her daughter, Cor Simpson, is back on the trails with a Hayden, we believe Hayden Peterson. She would like her daughter checked on. She also would like contact.
1: What's her phone number?
0: TX is 616-489-8680.
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0: 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Copy any mileage.
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2: Hey, firm. I'm on TX with Justin Landing.
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1: I'm in the area of West Main on the walking trail. Okay.
0: Clear. In the area, 2323. Three, four, five, you're a low volume. Can you repeat?
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0: 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He was trying to fight people.

0: 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Lincoln and Jermaine, I'll point towards 49's call.
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3: Is now attempting to harm my caller and is trying to take his hat off and is spitting at him. Did attempt to leave out the back door for a moment. Is still in the progress of trying to leave while also attempting to fight my caller.
0: It's your caller staff.
3: Paper. Benny.
4: Yeah, from it's probably 215 Catherine Court. I'll be right over there.
3: 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Caller would also like contact.
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0: Mail left of Paul Lincoln Adam, Nora, Tom, Ida, Nora, George Adam, first James Common, middle of Daryl, double R, as in Robert, E.L., the second, 619 of 99. Last is Charles, Robert, Ocean, Lincoln, Edward, first of Jessica, middle of Lynn, both common, 619 and 95. If you could just add the both to the call for all the pictures.
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1: 493.
0: I'm sorry, I didn't hear the return on the files that five ran. Are they both clear?
1: 1017.
0: Go ahead.
1: First subject, James, has an officer safety caution. Outside of that, he's clear. Second subject's also clear.
0: Clear, thanks.
1: You're welcome, 032.

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0: Union County Central Dispatch, Sioux County, one unit, special attention, 46-4, Via Wellen area of eastbound 96, mile marker 76, possible OWI, callers, needs Toyota RAV4, white in color, registration, Frank Adam Henry, 6244, swerving off of both sides of the lane, has almost hit B side a few times, Central Square 040.
1: Central 46-4, I'm at the office. You might want to give it to Clinton. Let him know it's on the way.

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0: I'm out of service. Have a good night.
1: Thanks, you too. 1 a.m.

County Central Dispatch, POL in the area of West Blue Water Highway from Stage Road going towards Ionia for a 2019 GMC pickup truck, silver, going at a high rate of speed. Suspected person of Caleb Rasmussen in the vehicle. Central is clear. 134.

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0: 3420. Can you copy a well-being check?
1: Go ahead.
0: Attempting to make contact with a Nevada Ostrander at 749 East Main Street, 749 East Main Street, believed to be with a Caleb Rasmussen. Caller stated that he was being aggressive with her, dragged her into the vehicle, and left at a high rate of speed. He would also like contact.
1: Clear.
0: Clear 140.

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Ionian, having such dispatch to Hubbardston Fire and Light. The EMS if you could respond on the structure of fire, 6995 North Hubbardston Road, 6995 North Hubbardston, cross of East Main Street. Everybody is out. Flames are visible to the ceiling. Central Clear 137. Ionia County Central Dispatch, 2 Hubbardston Fire, 2nd Tone. Fire. Structure fire at 6995 North Hubbardston Road, 6995 North Hubbardston, cross of East Main. Flames visible to the ceiling. Everyone out. Central Clear 157.

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Flames are visible to the ceiling. Everyone is out of the home. The central square, 158. County Central Dispatch to Palomo Fire and Ronald Fire, second tone for auto aid to Hubbardston. Structure fire at 6995 North Hubbardston Road, 6995 North Hubbardston, cross of East Main Street. Everybody is out of home. Claims physical and home. Central Square 128.

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0: Ionia, County Central Dispatch, 249 units, and late PMS for 42 Medical, 410 East Lincoln Avenue, 410 East Lincoln, also North Jefferson Street and Pearl Street. 59-year-old female, sick person, wounds on multiple areas of her body. Country Fire, 210.
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Priority 3 for a 56-year-old female. Central Square at 219.

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Unit 2 Central Dispatch, who are you on your public safety? Third town on a Purdy 3 lift assist. 410 East Lincoln Avenue. 410 East Lincoln Avenue. Cross up Jefferson and Pearl Street for a 56-year-old female. Central's clear at 223.

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0: 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I'll be on scene.
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The unit can you send to dispatch your Portland ambulance, priority 1, 9406 Maple Road, 9406 Maple Road, cross of Divine Highway and Park Boulevard, spending on a 54-year-old female, altered LOC, census card 224.

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0: Fire's out at this time. Feed contact consumers to have them come out down here for electric and gas also, please.
1: Is out. I'll call consumers for electric and gas. 228.
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0: Clear. 5-3, could you head to Port 49's location near 410 East Lincoln? Just received information that there may possibly be an assault occurring near Lincoln and Jefferson.
2: May for Monroe.
0: Clear 3-3.
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0: Clear 5-3, clear direct.
2: I'm clear direct. I'll still respond.
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0: 234.
3: Clear on the 234. 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

0: 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Valid 11-6 of 26 EIV.
1: Central 5-3, I'm out with the others.
0: Good to dispatch.
2: Negative.
0: Plate comes back clear on a 2015 Jeep registered to Kristen Cruz Lopez. Comes back to Evergreen, valid 11-6 of 26 EID, yes.
1: Clear, thanks.
0: You're welcome.

0: lot going on here. Did you say the vehicle is registered to Kristen Lopez?
1: Affirmative, Kristen Cruz Lopez.
0: She clear, Puff.
1: Officer, safety caution outside of that, yes.
0: Clear, can you copy another?
1: Go ahead.
0: So Wickheiser, William, Ida, Charles, King, Ida, Libra, Edward, Robert, Christoph, Megan, M-A-E-G-A-N-N, middle of Louise, O-O-U-I-S-E, email date of birth 12-16-95.
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0: Showing an original misdemeanor for possession of marijuana out of Osceola. 100-mile pickup, 4,000 cash or surety, or 10%. Showing a second criminal bench filled to a pure original animal at large out of MST Jackson. 25-mile pickup, 100 cash bond. Outside of that, she is clear file out of Williamston.
1: Clear, thanks. I believe we're broader range on both of them.
0: I'm clear.

0: 6453, your status.
1: Figure.
0: 240. Shows Osceola 91 miles. Do you want me to check with them?
1: Negative. We got a big job on our hands just down the street here.
0: Clear.
2: Four units from 5-3.
1: Go on, go on.
2: I talked to the lady that stopped at 4-9 to report it. She said she thinks they were in a white car heading to the apartments on the northeast side of town there. I forget what road it's on. Clear.
1: A white sedan? Perhaps a Nissan?
2: Hey, firm. She said white sedan, possible plate, KWM, King William Mary, 5-8. Couldn't get the last digit.
1: Central 4-3.
0: Go ahead.
1: I believe this is unrelated. I'll be back out to medical for now.
0: Clear.
2: She advised that went north on Jefferson, turned right on North Street, and kind of lost it over by the apartment. I think it's over by Moore Street there.
1: 20 seconds.

0: north, as in the direction, or Morse?
1: Went north on Jefferson, right on East North Street, and then lost them around Moore Street. They may have went into the apartments over there.
0: Clear.
1: She couldn't confirm that it was for sure them in the vehicle, but she stated that that vehicle was there and was backing out after they were fist fighting.

0: 531, please.
1: 531.
0: Edward Tom William, 5391.

0: comes back knowing on a 2012 Ford Fusion registered to Lucas Hall out of 634 Morse, apartment A2, expires 8/16/26 via VIA.
1: Great, thank you.
0: You're welcome, 245.
2: 5-3 was a partial year end.
1: Stand by for a sec.
3: I believe it was King William Mary were the first three characters.
1: Favor King William Mary 5-8 is all she had.

0: side of town. Also, I ran partial plate with what you gave me, and nothing in the area or consistent with that comes back.
1: No, I'm clearing that. UTL everywhere I've checked so far, too. Plenty, same, traffic.
2: We're clear, 20.
1: Transfer, 20. What time did this call out?
2: Approximately 2:33.
1: Clear.
2: 2 foot gone.

0: 20 from 5.
1: Good.
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1: Prospect coming up to Morse.
0: Clear. Kind of looks like the subject 493 was talking to or just waiting in the driveway probably for this car to pick him up. And I had a car of some sort southbound on Jefferson coming towards 21.
1: Clear. From 5-3, that was me coming south on Jefferson.

0: 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Pardon me.
1: Hubbardson 15 in command on Higher Ground 1, go ahead.
0: Pardon at this time. Just waiting on consumers. Do you have an ETA for them?
1: I do not, but I can give them a call.
0: 10-4, thank you.
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1: Go ahead, Towers on 15.
0: Hovers 15 is terminate command. All hovers units be clear at sea. When you get an ET from consumers for the electric, we have the meter in our possession. 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
1: I'm clear on that. Thank you. 329.
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0: outside 3 doors?
1: I don't know if we have any units close to the highway, but heading eastbound past 6-7, there's a car going close to 90 with no taillight through the construction.

0: 5-3, do you have a vehicle description?
1: White SUV.
0: Okay, thank you.

County Union, County Suspense Dash 2, County Martin Units, BOL in the area of eastbound 96 from mile marker 67, for a white SUV, approximately 90 miles per hour through the construction zone with no taillights. That's clear, 422.

0: And you kind of simple dispatch, do there, my first responders in life, EMS, sport, unknown accident, eastbound 96, mile marker 56, eastbound 96 at mile marker 56, blue sports car, caller stated, vehicle was speeding and is now in the ditch. Subject clear, 433. Dispatch 2-3, next first responder, second tone for an unknown accident, eastbound 96, mile marker 56, blue sport car in the ditch, that's clear, 433.
1: Ionia Central, Saranac, fire.
0: Going to be an unknown accident, eastbound 96, 7 mile marker 56. Caller stated, blue sports car was speeding and ended up in the ditch, went into the median. Caller's passed by.
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1: Sounds good.
0: 435.

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0: I'm in Alpha.
1: Here now, 438.

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1: We do have the driver on the line confirming that they did crash. 2023 Dodge Charger light blue.
0: Clear. Any injuries?

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1: Go ahead, Central. Central, go ahead.
0: The driver of the vehicle was able to get in contact with us, requesting no medical response.
1: Where did they roll?
0: Negative.
1: All right. You can show me clear of it. Can you send a disregard tone, please?
0: Affirmative.

0: on Central.
1: Good.
0: The vehicle's in the middle of the roadway. He's unable to move it. He has his hazard lights on. He's requesting Scott's towing out of Erie County. I'll try to give them a call.
1: Sound clear. I'll step it up a little bit.
0: 442. 345 from Central. Can you copy the call?
1: Go on.
0: To check the area near Walgreens, on the street just north of Walgreens, off of 66, received word that there was a male wearing all black riding a bike in that area, had a face mask on, thought it was suspicious.
1: Where?
0: 442.

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0: Pigeon 1, Drow.
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0: Located a Scotch Towing in Nashville. Do you want me to give them a call or call someone more local?
1: I'm sorry, you were broken at the end of that transmission. Can you repeat that?
0: Do you want me to contact them still out of Nashville, or would you like someone more local?

0: Sensor from Tony, I'm still wasn't clear on your last transmission.
1: Number for Scott's Towing in Nashville. Do you want me to give them a call still, or do you want me to contact somebody more local?
0: I'll advise once I'm out.
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1: 6195, go ahead.
0: Albert, with that crash that's eastbound, just east of the 56. I'll provide extra lights for the deputy.
1: Clear, thank you.
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1: Saranac 401.
0: Were you able to get an accurate ping? I've been through westbound. I didn't see anything eastbound. I'm heading back east. I still can't find anything.
1: Eastbound on the 96. Eastbound 96, near mile marker 56. Police is out with them now.
0: I say that last part again.
1: Eastbound 96 near mile marker 56. Police are out with them now.
0: Okay, I'm clear.
1: 453.
0: Be on scene.
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1: Good morning. 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
0: 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I'm in 4 South.
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0: I'm coming up behind you to relieve you for my partner. Appreciate you chopping out.
1: Okay. 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
1: I'm clear.
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0: Yeah, I'll do it right now.

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0: 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Bye-bye.
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0: Saranac DPW was going to clean the bathroom at Shide Park 455 East Main Street when you opened the door. There's a male and female in there. Male didn't have a shirt on, wearing neon shorts, female black hair. They had a filler light of some kind. He believes they were possibly cooking drugs. Didn't see any paraphernalia. He doesn't need contact. They left walking westbound.
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2: Are they still in there?
3: No, they're walking westbound, and he didn't need contact. He didn't really have a complaint, just thought it was suspicious.
2: No, I'm clear. If they've already left there and they're not really causing any issues, you can clear it off. We'll take the controls.
0: Okay, clear.

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Here at Fire and Life EMS, they're priority one at 3734 Jackson Road, 3734 Jackson Road, cross of West Riverside Drive and West David Highway, for an 85-year-old female, not alert, not eating or going to the bathroom for 3 days, Central Square 652. Jackson Road, 3734 Jackson Road, across of Riverside Drive and David Highway, for an 85-year-old female, not alert, not eating or going to the bathroom for 3 days, Central Square 652.

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3: Good morning. You can show the other 49 out of service. Myself and 4922 will be in service. I'll be in car 17. 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
1: 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Go ahead.
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1: 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He's going home. 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
0: Good morning, I'm Claire, 805.

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0: I have a Katrina Fuss on the line. 3300 Sales Row, across 21 in McCord. She served her boyfriend with some kind of eviction, and now she's found out that her firearm and bullets are missing from her residence. He lives in the garage. He's currently in there. They're separated. All the doors are locked, and she believes he has her weapon. His name is Jason Seaburn.
1: Okay.
0: 826.

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1: Go ahead.
0: Okay, additional on Sales Road. Another roommate, Kyle, is upstairs with that female. He has a long gun set aside just in case. Everything's still calm. That male has a failed to appear out of Grand Lodge. The ex-boyfriend in the garage has a domestic violence warrant out of Florida, not extraditable.
1: Okay.
0: 8:30.

0: status.
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0: 9 units, flight CMS 31-150 East Lincoln, 150 East Lincoln, across the Townsend Ridge, 70-year-old male, diabetic issue, now alert, multiple falls, central security 46.
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0: 6-4 is Rebecca.
1: I'm clear. Are you back in the county?
0: Paper.
1: I'm clear. Break 3410.
0: What?
1: Do you want me to give that to the state?

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1: 4920, go ahead.
0: What's the large unit number that's in route location?
1: D4, they checked out on scene.
0: I'm good.
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0: I believe this is the same subject from the park in Chernick earlier. And now on Centerline by Holly. Out across Cindy Lee Road. Caller advises they think they're impaired. Just acting very odd, acting like they're cold, not acting normally.
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1: Choice Concrete, 8637 West Portland Road between Nash and Mick. Be making contact with Dan. He's going to be in a white Chevy Silverado. He's reported larceny of some tools overnight.
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0: 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Sales Road. Roommate Kyle is on the line now stating that the ex-boyfriend, Jason, is now using a Slim Jim trying to get into our caller's truck.
1: Where's money?
0: 912.

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0: You can keep us assigned to our call, but we're going to hang out in the area just until all the 34s are secure on scene. Can I check out this guy?
1: It's clear from 914.

0: 434 units responding. Okay, there's a container home at the front of the property. Shelly lives there. 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Also, this male subject has made threats of suicide in the past with hanging in reference to that firearm it's registered out of Florida.
1: I'm hurt.

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0: Pennsylvania Central Public Safety, Life EMS, Priority 1988 Somers Road in Ionian Township, off of Klein Crest and East Riverside. 35-year-old female, rapid heart rate, irregular breathing. Priority 1, 947.
1: 21, clear. No, no.
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0: If you could go to 320 Pine View Drive off of Pine Ridge, make contact with Nathaniel Foote. Needs to report issues with a neighbor's dog at 335 Pine View Drive.
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1: I'm sorry about that. Marine 1, heading to Morrison. Good morning, 10-19.

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0: Sessions, campground, 2880 West David Highway. Received a call from Trevor McGinn. He's the DNR supervisor out there. Site number 77 has a male subject that's been loud, verbally abusive with his children and other campers. They're worried there may be some physical abuse as well. Trevor will be in the campground, and we'll make contact with you when you get there.
1: Quick, show us around.
0: 1043.

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You can make contact with Betty Harder at 517-647-2082 in reference to a civil dispute with BC Paving. 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
0: You can check the area of MacArthur Road and Darby Road. The caller stating that there is a 14-year-old boy walking east on MacArthur Road. He is wearing all black clothing and has longer, dirty blonde hair. He tried to jump in front of our caller's car.
1: No.
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0: Hey, Central, 39-6 in Unit Tibet for a residential bird alarm. It's going to be 630 Jordan Lake Street, across the Washington Boulevard and 6th Ave in the village. The Ken Miskowitz residence showing main floor motion.
1: 6414,
2: clear. 6414, 39-6, clear. Very firm. I think it should be all set for now. Gentleman in the garage with a motorcycle, Paul Adam 316, I'll make contact. Let me start with Jackson 5.
0: Okay, I'm clear. 6414, clear.
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0: 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In service, traffic only.
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1: Go ahead.
0: We're going to be 10-4 up here. We're going to be clearing out. Male just isn't too happy with my conversation with him. 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
1: All right, I'll let DNR know.
0: And if you can let DNR know, they might look to leave later this evening, if not tomorrow morning.
1: I'll let DNR know.
0: Central 16.
2: 3416.
0: I'm out at 7577 MacArthur.
2: You're out. You want check, sir?
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0: Union Central, any units in the area of Lyons Township, Staley, Packard 0 to Oak Drive area, very happy of you all. Central continuing, anybody in the area of Lyons Township, Staley, Packard 0 area, PWL for a male on a white side by side, doing 60 to 70 miles an hour, red shirt, blonde hair. Central's clear, 1142.
1: Central 16.
0: Good.
1: Juvenile is actually going to be at 7855 MacArthur, so that's where I'm going to be trying to talk to him.
0: Okay, I'm clear.

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0: 16, Nambled it. I'll be clear of it.
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0: Clear. If you could just make contact with Raymond Lewis at 616-360-4050 in reference to a PPO violation.
1: Clear.
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1: Go ahead.
0: If you could check the area of 100 Depot Street, cross of North Bridge Street, and Covered Village Street. 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
1: I'm clear. I'll check it out.
0: Thank you, 1214.

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1: Madam Claire, 10, can you copy a TX reference plus civil?
0: Right.
1: You can make contact with a Melissa Batter, 616-824-1017, reference property, she left at Long Lake Trailer Park.
0: Okay.
1: 1250. 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
2: Central, 6436, what's now?
0: 6436, go ahead.
2: Eastbound 77, Edward, Edward, 7357.

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1: 6436, go ahead.
0: Westbound at 70 with Edward Green Crane, 4446 on the track. Keep it up.

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1: Go ahead.
0: What was the previous VOL for Staley and Atkins Road? Was it a four-wheeler or dirt bike?
1: Side by side.
0: No, I'm clear. We were out in this area yesterday. There were vehicles flying up and down through here, so we'll try to run a little traffic through here.
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1: Westbound 6-7 with Edward George Mary 4449 on a brown Nissan Astro.
0: 12-55.

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1: Confirmation. Gresham County has a Brandon Lee Verge on locals, wondering if you'd like a hold place showing one out of your department. Colonel Bunch, FTA. Bond is going to be $39 cash and surety.
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1: 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Vehicle is now at Ioni High School. 616-498-3175.
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1: Thank you, 1312.

Central to Odessa Township Fire and Life EMS for a priority 3 at 10 6 Ave, cross of 1st Street and 2nd Street for a 76-year-old female, general weakness, Central Square, 1313.

turn essential to Lincoln Vanessa Township Fire for a priority 3 at 1023 6th Ave, across the 1st Street, 2nd Street, for a 76-year-old female in general weakness. Central's clear, 1313.

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0: Caller just called back, states a kid came from Greenville, said that it was his bike and he was here to retrieve it, and then threatened to hurt the caller. He's no longer there.
1: Clear on that. I'll slide by still. Thank you.
0: 1318.

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0: 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That's the Rescue 1.
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0: 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That looks like one of them pulled into Jimmy John's.
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0: Central 6436, lift off. Westbound at B68 with Charles Henry Zebra 261 on a black monster.
1: 1419.
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0: 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Should come back to a Zachary Martin Clement Bremer.
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0: 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Can you copy a call?
1: Go ahead.
0: It was an open 911 line. It sounded like they were target practicing 2622 Bonanza across the Jordan Lake in Russell. I've tried to call multiple times, no answer. Didn't sound like anybody was in duress, but could definitely hear weapons being shot.
1: Clear.
0: 1429.
2: 6445 from 39-6. Just gonna get a hold of you. 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Would you mind checking that out?
1: Happy to.
2: 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Appreciate it.
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0: It's going to be Lincoln Dexter in front of the Override 8 on a black Buick Rendezvous. Edward Zebra Boy, 2721, occupants 2.
2: 14. I'm gonna be also on checks out here. It was just middle now.
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0: Nissan expiration is 6/20/2026, and it's registered to a Juan Carlos Gomez.
1: Great enough. Thank you.
0: You're welcome. 1447.
1: Central 21, copy of Texas plate, please.
0: Stand by.
2: 498 Flight CMS, Prairie 2. It's going to be in front of the old Guild office. 21 east of 66. 21 east of 66, south side of the road. Be responding on a 63-year-old male. Hit a sign on his e-bike. Now has a laceration to his ear as well as head injury. So I'm just clear. 1448.
1: 20 is clear. 21 is clear.
0: 1448.

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0: Are they doing a burn again at Story in 44?
1: Affirm.
0: Okay, just letting you know we're getting calls on it. Lots of nasty smoke. Filling up houses, going into their air conditioning units. 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
1: I'm clear. 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
0: Thank you.

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0: 1502.
2: Six, 436,
0: go ahead.
2: Eastbound West is 770 North George John 01 on a black highlighter.
0: 1502.

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1: 6414, go ahead.
0: Jordan Lake, south of Portland, Michigan, plate 0, Nora Union, Adam 16. It's a black and follow, looks like Trina.
1: 1513.

0: Stuart King Country Golf. It's going to be the Dollar General Market, 224 West State. 224 West State, across Pearl and Pleasant. Receiving a call from an employee there. There is a subject outside by the name of Dan Novak that is refusing to get out of the vehicle. Not entirely sure any further. It sounds like we're getting a 30 in.
1: I'm clear.
0: 15, 17.
2: 64, 14, 7.
0: Good status.
2: Clear 34, 16 status.
1: Oh, okay.
2: 15, 17.

0: 28 from Central.
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0: Getting a little further, the subject, Dan Novak, apparently was a customer, went outside, and there was a subject he doesn't know sitting in his vehicle.
2: Six to eight.
1: Go ahead.
2: All right, he's gotten out of the vehicle. On the way right now. He's wearing dark blue shorts, light blue shirt, black shoes and socks, dark complexion. He's going towards the back of the building now.
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0: Central, 6414, where's that? Jordan Lake, south of Good Michigan Plate, Edward Yellow, David, 1434, it's White, Acadia, 1 and a
1: 15, 25.

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1: 21, go ahead.
0: Pulling into a signature collision, 66 in Riverside, on a black Lincoln sedan. Frank Boyd Paul, 0879, occupants 1.
1: 15-30. Go ahead.
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2: Or was that 10 a.m.?
1: On the 21st, yes.
2: All right, perfect. It's not the years, it's the miles.
1: 10-4.
3: Central 16, Morrison says.
1: 30-4-16, go ahead.
3: Portland 66, Edward William John, 0543. Red Honda, sedan times 1.
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0: Central, 6436, lift off.
1: 6436, what?
0: Westbound, 667, with Edward Adam John, 8278, on a great Tesla.
1: I'm sorry, what was your location?
0: Westbound at 6-7.
1: Okay, westbound at the 6-7.

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0: 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I'm going to hang out with her until her dad gets here and draft a report for her quick.
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1: Good. I have a Haley Halliday on the line advising that you were supposed to make contact with them today. Do you want me to just take TX for?
2: Still got her. 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

0: 90 Central, available units southbound Divine and Barnes. Southbound Divine and Barnes coming into Portland. 10 older possible hatchback or smaller SUV all over the road. Caller seems to think they're intoxicated. Something's clear. 15 for you.
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1: Go ahead, in the PD loft.
0: There, we got another caller on the line. 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
1: I'm clear. Where are they at?
0: Stand by.
2: They say they're about passing you.
3: What's the description?
2: They're at the three-way stop.
3: Divine and Grand River?
2: I believe so. Caller's directionally challenged.
3: I'm clear.
2: Saturn view, heading towards your department.
3: I'm clear. I got eyes on him. If he's in the white truck, I'm going to slow off, so I can get behind it.

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0: Westbound at 70 with David William Nora, 8506 on a Black Equinox.
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1: 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A PD is out on a traffic stop. 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
1: 1613. Marine 1.
0: How's this, how can I?
1: Thanks, you too. Seven from Central.
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3: Central 41, he checked out about an hour ago. Yeah.
1: Sorry about that, 21. Timothy Allen O'Neill showing 2 hour your department. Criminal bench, FTA, pick up 50 miles, 500 cash of surety. Second one is going to be a criminal bench, FTA, pick up 50 miles. That one's going to be 750 cash surety. Duego has them on locals. Would you like a hold, please?

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1: Good.
0: See, it's gonna be 3520 Hopple, 3520 Hopple Road, cross of Peterson and West Hopple. Chad Murphy discovered someone last night. He had heard noises and just found where someone had shot through his house.
1: Okay.
0: 1632.

0: 20 from 21.
1: What?
0: Fly over here, please. Central 21, fly over, please. Last name Wireman. W-I-R-E-M-A-N. First name Joseph. Common spelling. Middle name Scott. Common spelling. Date of birth 2/21/84. I believe he is a 10-9.
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1: What?
0: Positive CMS discharge from probation in 2023, showing one out of Montcalm County. Pickup within 100 miles. Gonna be a civil frequent go on trial. Cash only bond. 5,664. Other than that, he is not valid out of building.
1: Clear on that. Can you check with them to see if they want to hold place? We can't make a meet today.
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0: 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I'm going to be en route to the PD to work on paper and then to 4200.
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3: IE Central 49 units, 514 Lafayette, between Morris and Pearl. The dog attacked a female. Now the dog's attacking another dog, female down on the ground. EMS is being stage units.
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3: Clear.

0: 49 units from Central. The owner of the dog has gotten into a black vehicle and is leaving with a pit bull back towards Lafayette eastbound from Morrison Pearl. Frank Adam King 6050. Frank Adam King 6050. Stand by for that.
1: River Washington Union.
0: And the plate's still record.
1: Clear, thank you.
0: You're welcome.

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1: Go ahead.
0: Comes back to Frank Adam King, 6050, comes back to 1998. Akira. Comes back to Robert Gazzara out of 613 Lafayette Street, expiration 11-3-2026, AVS.
1: Good.
0: 1652.
1: Central 21.
0: 21, go ahead.
1: Let's get medical in here, please.
0: 1652.

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1: You said RO comes back to 613.
2: Mafia.
0: Confirm.
1: Okay.
0: 6853.

0: I'll be out there evidence with that vehicle.
1: You're out with that vehicle. Where are you at?
0: 613 Lafayette. Vehicle looks fine, actually.
1: Okay, clear. Three, four, 21, go ahead.
0: No, 20.
1: Clear, 1654.

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0: Repeat that again.
1: How long the dog was over that residence for? How long was the male subject?

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0: We'll be out at 613 Lafayette.
1: No, be clear.
2: Do you have this mail house file?

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0: You're okay, 1658. 24 Central, your file.
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3: Central from 628, can you have your plate?
0: Go ahead.
3: Edward Zebra Tom 3206.
0: Edward Zebra Tom 3206 comes back in the lane to a 2013 GMC Sierra, registered to a Daniel Nowak out of that address. Expiration 6/18/2027 EIV, yes.
3: I'm clear, thank you.
0: You're welcome, 1659.
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1: 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Thank you, ma'am.
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1: Yes.
0: Say the dog is up to date on its vaccines?
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1: Save him.
0: Perfect, thank you.

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1: 6 to 8, what?
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Medical Ronald Life, have a priority 1 allergic reaction, unconscious, 3321 Cooper Road, 3321 Cooper, between Nickel Plate and East Hubble. Adult male stung by a bee. He is breathing, is unconscious at this time. 1720. Ronald, first responders, priority 13321 Cooper Road between Nickel Plate and East Hubble. It's going to be for an adult male, 67 years old. The bee sting, unconscious, but is breathing. 1720.

between Nickel Plate and East Hubble. Adult male stung by a bee. He is breathing, is unconscious at this time. 1720. Toronto first responders, priority 13321 Cooper Road between Nickel Plate and East Hubble. It's going to be for an adult male, 67 years old. The bee sting, unconscious, but is breathing. 1720.

0: you for?
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0: I'm clear. 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
1: I'm clear. Thank you.
0: I'm sorry. 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
1: We're en route.
0: So you're en route.

0: available for an unit traffic vehicle. 43 West Lincoln Avenue, the Dollar General. Make contact with Tyler Jones. He's in a 2010 Buick LaCrosse. He was hit by a vehicle, has a scuff mark, and the vehicle left because they didn't feel there was any damage.
1: I'm
0: 1724.

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0: Edward Yellow Victor 3752. Comes back now lane to a 2010 Buick Uller. Registered to a Tyler Jones out of Grand Rapids. Expiration 11/4/2026. EAV, yes.
1: Perfect, thank you.
0: 1735.

0: 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Do you copy TX? 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
0: You can respond to Morse and Lincoln. Two vehicle accident. Caller is blocking. Looking for a Nissan Rogue, white in color, and a dark gray van. No injuries.
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1: Good morning, I'm in service.
0: Good morning, 1801.
1: 720. Can you copy another plate, please?
0: 21.
1: Edward David, 2823.

0: you available to copy an animal complaint?
1: Okay,
0: you could head out to Sunset Ridge, lot 352, 7204 Eastern River, lot 352. Caller states that the owners of the house have had a dog outside for approximately 9 hours, tied to multiple leashes with no food or water. What would you like to check on?
1: I'm good.
0: 2-2.

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0: Myself and 4 or 5 are out of service. 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

0: 20 grand.
1: Can I get the EIV status for this car, please? I'm clear, thank you.
0: You're welcome, Ethan. Ten.
2: I'll be clear of the address and route to the detachable's property.
0: Clear, 18-10. Six, you preferred.
3: I'll be out of service. Have a great night.
0: Thanks, you too. 18-10.

Building fire vehicles respond to a report of a wire sound near 614 South Park Street, 614 South Park, across of West Mary Street and Maple Street. Callers say that there is a wire down approximately 6 feet off the ground, hanging through a tree, no arcing or sparking at this time. Caller will be standing up at a Whitby Dumpster Square, 1813.

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0: I need a central dispatch, countywide units for an alarm to the Lions Library, 240 East Bridge Street, 240 East Bridge, Cross of Prairie and John, showing boardroom area motion. 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
1: 53, go ahead.
0: Billing seems clear. Do you have a number for the key holder?
1: Negative.
0: Concur.
1: 1824.

0: Yes.
1: I believe I did locate that here, if you'd like it.
0: I'm clear. You can just throw it in the notes for me.
1: Well,

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1: Good.
0: Original caller called back to say that they took that dog inside and put another dog outside.
1: Clear. Do they still want me to go out there since I'm not outside anymore?
0: Affirmative.
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0: 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I'm clear of it.
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0: Pending mileage is 27890.5.
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1: 21, go ahead.
0: First name French, common spelling. First name Hunter, common spelling. Middle name Lee, common spelling. Date of birth is 10/25 of 2006.
1: Clear semi.
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1: Subject is showing an adult probation order out of Kentwood. Other than that, valid out of 423. Check that 432 evening.
0: Great. Thank you.
1: You're welcome, 18%.

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1: 6449.
0: I'll be clear to that. If you can keep 53 on, I'll be announcing my call.
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0: You can head out to 1214 South Holly Highway, 1214 South Holly, cross of Sales Road and Powders Road for an MVOP complaint, making contact with Walt Stevens.
1: I'm clear. I'll be on the way from David and Devine.
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1: Clear from 19.
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0: Evening. I'll be in service, car 43, 19's in car 17, and days are out.
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0: You can head out to South Main Street and Front Street in Clarksville. Caller is a Joseph caller, was at 287 South Main Street, complaining of a truck with a work trailer parked at the intersection, blocking the area. Too close to the stop sign, and it's blocking vision of other drivers. He also had contact.
3: Clear.
0: 1914.

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Be well for a black Nissan, black in color, left that location about north from that location about 10 to 15 minutes ago. Caller works at AutoZone and believes that they were doing 3,500 in the parking lot. Central's clear, 1938.

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1: Nice.
0: If you can head out to 517 Merrick Street, 517 Merrick Street, cross of Ashfield Street and York Street. Caller's anonymous. They're reporting that he received information that there was an assault that occurred there between E. David Perdomo and Austin Griffiths. What do you like the unit to back?
1: I'll check and advise.
0: Okay, thank you.

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1: 530 is 21 in front of Bruce Brown.
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2: Go ahead.
0: Making contact with Tony Miller, resides at 6361 Lyons Road, 6361 Lyons, off of Cedar Ridge and Gibbs Road, in regard to phone harassment.
2: I'm clear.
0: Thank you, please.

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0: 3-7-0.
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2: Central 4-3.
1: 4-3.
2: I'm clear last.
1: 19-49. Six 22 your status.
2: Secure.
1: 15 minutes.

Be advised, Austin Kirk is showing off for safety caution, as well as positive CMIS. Discharge sentence to jail only. Also showing a bond conditional. Check that. Showing one out of Kent County, felony for dangerous drugs. Statewide pickup. Stand by.

0: bullpen that he has just suspended. Franklin Perdomo is showing a bond conditional out of Grand Rapids. Also showing two out of Grand Rapids. Criminal bench failure to appear 50 miles pickup, 150 cash for surety. Second, criminal bench contempt of court. Statewide pickup. Other than that, valid. I don't believe that's it.
1: Clear.
0: Thank you. Excuse me.
2: Oh, yeah, it's clear. No need for checks.
0: Clear 1952.

Dispatch, Life Ambulance, Priority 1, into the Ionia Correctional, 1576 West Bluewater Highway, cross at Yeomans and Wall Street, gonna tell the Ionia Correctional, responding on a approximately 40-year-old male has given the incorrect meds. He is foaming at the mouth, so just clear, 1957.

0: until 6:22.
1: 6:22, go on.
0: I made contact with a contractor on scene. They're saying Franklin and Austin aren't there. I'll be clear with
1: you. I'm clear. 19:58.

0: Central.
1: Go ahead.
0: You have one at the door.
1: Correct.
0: 1959.

0: Central, 6449.
1: 6449, go on.
0: Good, solid over TX, extremely clear.